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4: 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You got Uncle Maddie with you on the ones and on the twos. 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See, your body is the only place where you're living in, so it is right for you to take care of. You don't have to spend hours and hours at the gym or do anything too extreme. You can start small. Now, this goes for my mommies and daddies and even the young ones as well. Stretch, walk, dance, jog, or simply go and get your body moving. Whatever it is you can do, just do it. Exercise isn't just about how you look. It's about how much energy that you are able to give. You're feeling stronger, clearing your mind, and giving yourself a healthier start to your day. So today, I want you to do not wait until you feel like it. Get up, move, take care of yourself. You can do jumping jacks, you can do squats, you can do anything for a few minutes today before you start your day. 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Now, this would be a great start to your day. All right, move your body, boost your mind, and own your own day. 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Now tell me, what exercise will you be doing today? Jumping jacks, skipping rope, maybe taking a little jog around your estate before you go on to have your bath? Well, let me know in the comments on WhatsApp, 0907-328-8728. That's 0907-328-8728. I know exercise is very, very important, but sometimes after your exercise, you might want some morning coffee. Espresso, coming up next on the Music Box. 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
7: 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Today is the 29th of September 2026, and I can tell you, well, the weather today is looking pretty good. All right, if you're waking up today and you're saying that, okay, today's a day where you're going to have yourself a great time, well, the weather sure is there for that. You're going to be seeing temperatures go as high as 25 degrees Celsius, as high as it's going to get today. It might feel as hot as 28, but it's actually 25 degrees. All right, so the max index is going to be on the moderate side. That's UV index is going to be on the moderate side. Winds are going to be coming in from the south-southwest at about 9 kilometers per hour. Not too much wind there, but the gust is going to reach 26 kilometers per hour. So, you know, you might get a little thing, a little breeze if you want to fly your kite outside or if you want to, you know, throw paper planes, but nothing too crazy. All right. Well, the possibility of rain is going to be about 55% for precipitation and about a 33% for thunderstorms. The clouds are going to be all over the skies today. You might not see too much sun. It's about 95% of the skies are going to be covered in by sun. All right. Well, going into the evening times, we're going to see a higher percentage of possible rainstorm coming in to the city of ABJ today, about a 22% or 91% of precipitation, and winds are going to be coming in from the south, but with little less than in the morning, about 7 kilometers per hour. All right, clouds are still going to be covering a majority of the sky. So yes, you're going to be seeing that today might be a really, really cool and calm day. So a day where you can just tell yourself to get it, maybe something nice, something good, something like a treat. I want to say ice cream, but like, nah, it might be a bit too cold for that. But coffee is going to be A-okay, or maybe a latte. All right, guys. Well, today you might be seeing some traffic. It is a Tuesday, so you might still be seeing some traffic coming in from different parts of the city. Lube, you might be seeing more of that because yesterday was actually a really, really, there was a huge traffic jam that spanned all the course till 9, even further than that, all the way from Lugbe leading into the city gate. So make sure you hold on to your patience really well. If you can't find yourself in the middle of a traffic jam, try as much as possible to give enough space between you and the driver in front of you so you can give yourself a chance to move, or if anything happens, you know that yes, there is enough space between the both of you. Alrighty, guys, do make sure to listen to all the safety rules and regulations, especially the traffic lights. They are there for your benefit. You're not meant to beat them. Red means stop, yellow ready, green is go. All the traffic warders, that's road safety, they are there for your safety as well. So do make sure to be nice to them. I know for certain that they will be nice to you. Alrighty, guys, we're kicking it off with more songs on Kids 101.7. I got the Jonas Brothers heading in right here, right now. And you know what? This one is a doozy. Let's have ourselves a great time. It is a fun Tuesday. Let's play.

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4: 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The name's Uncle Matty the Magician. You know we're chilling by 8:36 on the dot. Right now it is time for Kidvestor. We're still on the conversation of why is it that people do fall for scams? What exactly is the reason? Now, we're still looking at the nitty-gritty of it because we've come to see that, well, it's not just about the internet now. It's not just about someone calling you and saying, hey, I'm this from that and I need you. If you give me $50, I'm going to give you $30 back. No, no, no. It's not all about that. You get to see it in different aspects of life. And these are ways, well, your money gets to leave your pockets. And they leave your pockets in ways that ain't no benefit to you. You know, Uncle Matty always wants to make sure that every single one of our finances goes into proper usage. That is either you're enjoying yourself with your money or you're using it to benefit you and your family. But sometimes things tend to happen and we tend to lose money in different means. And one of these means can be true scams. Scams are, it comes in different ways, in different shapes and sizes, and happen in different places. It could happen at work, could happen in a classroom, could happen on the road, could happen even just with you wanting to, you know, be a good person. You say, okay, you want to help somebody out, not knowing that this person might actually be taking you on some sort of wild goose chase.

And that is Daisy Thrill with the song Higher Love, coming from the Smurfs movie. It is still your family fun radio station, 101.7 Kids FM Abuja. This is Trends, Gist and More. And my name is Benny, the Laughing Diva, and I'm here to give you all the latest stories that you haven't heard about yet. Okay, so the VMAs held, and we had several awardees. And honestly, I'm going to be giving you a couple of awardees, people that won awards at the VMAs. That's MTV VMAs. Now, let's start with some artists. Artist of the Year went to Madonna. Wow. Artist of the Year, Madonna. Like, I feel like we have to talk about Madonna. Madonna has literally lived how many lives? How many lives has she lived? Because when I was a child, I was listening to Madonna. Madonna was still getting and winning awards. And now that I'm an adult, Madonna is winning Artist of the Year. Now, if you know Madonna, can you give me your favorite Madonna song? For me, I have like two favorites, Like a Prayer and, I feel like a Prayer is like my all-time favorite, and Material Girl. Yes, Material Girl. Now, if you've heard any other version of Material Girl, Madonna is the person that sang Material Girl. So yes, my two favorite songs from Madonna, Material Girl and Like a Prayer. Okay? What about you? Do you listen to Madonna? Now, talking about other people that won during the awards, Song of the Year went to BTS's Swim. I mean, if you want to look at it, 2026, a lot of people were singing along to Swim. Swim. Now, if BTS did not win Swim, which other artist's song should have won Song of the Year? Now, which song is your song of 2026? If you could pick one song, which song is your song of 2026? Now, if I'm picking one song for 2026, it will have to be Davido's With You. Honestly, that is my 2026 song. Now, the reason I love With You is the fact that some parts that Omale was singing, I did not understand until later. And I feel like I still don't understand it because, baby, the weather is getting cold, cold outside, double sweater, I am something. You see that? Those two words there. I don't know it. So, yes, my song of the year is Davido, Omale, With You. What about you? And please, can you tell me the word I am looking for? I mean, it's a name of a person that starts with the letter T and ends with the letter R. Yeah, it's a woman. She sings, she acts, she produces, she writes, she directs. So who is she? All right, without further ado,

0: Oh, let's see if someone has it.
1: Hello?
2: Hello, good morning, ma'am.
1: Good morning. How are you?
2: Fine, thank you.
1: What's your name?
2: Peace.
1: Peace. All right. Do you want to tell me your song of the year or do you want to tell me the artist I am looking for?
2: I think the artist's name is Taylor.
1: Now, if Taylor is correct, you get one song. So what's the song you want me to play for you?
2: Play me Dandelions.
1: Dandelions. All righty. But which song is your song of 2026, though? Do you have like a fave?
2: No.
1: Okay, it's all right. All right, my darling. Adiosa.
2: Adiosa.
1: All righty. Okay, so two people have said Taylor. Well, it's time to find out. All right, the person starts with T and ends with R. And, okay, let's take this one. Hello.
3: Hello, good morning, ma.
1: Good morning. How are you?
3: I'm good, and you?
1: I am A-okay. What's your name?
3: Charlotte.
1: Charlotte. Okay, Charlotte. So, do you want to talk about your song of the year or do you want to tell me the name of the artist?
3: Name of the artist.
1: Okay, who is she?
3: Taylor.
1: Taylor. Taylor is the artist. Okay. Now, if Taylor is correct, you get one song. So what's the song you want me to play for you?
3: Chick Chick Boom by Stray Kids.
1: Chuck Chuck Boom by Stray Kids. Okay, yeah. Okay. Alrighty. So do you have a song of the year?
3: Yes.
1: What's your song of the year?
3: Bloodstream by Alisa Grace.
1: Not bad. I'll listen to it. All right, my darling. Adiosa.
3: Adiosa.
1: Alrighty. Okay, we have a message here on WhatsApp that says she is Taylor. Alrighty. Okay, what is the name of the person? I can no longer take calls right now, so you have to wait for the next word. All right, the name of the person is Taylor. Yeah. All righty, let's go play. Okay. It's okay. All right, let's go play some music. And this is Dandelions by Root B. Let go.

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3: 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And did I forget to mention, it is Trends, Gist and More. And my name is Benny the Laughing Diva. Okay, so Taylor is correct. It seems as though people realized that the answer was Taylor when it was getting close to the time for me to wrap it up. So I will give you an opportunity to give me the answer, and I would only take three calls for this particular word. Okay, this is a person, this is a job, this is something somebody does, and it's also a fun job. So the first letter of the word starts with D, the last letter of the word starts with J. So what is this person and what is this job that is fun? So think about it and let me know. 0201-226-3350. Or you can call the other number, 0901-808-9811. Messages, voice notes and calls on the WhatsApp app, 0907-328-8728. All right, let's see. Do you know the person? Hello.
4: Hello, good morning, Ma.
3: Good morning. How are you?
4: I'm good. And you?
3: I am A-okay. What's your name, darling?
4: Charlotte again.
3: Charlotte! Okay, so who is this person?
4: DJ.
3: DJ, like DJ?
4: Yes.
3: Okay, now yes, if DJ is correct, you get two songs. So what are the two songs you want me to play for you?
4: We Go Up by Baby Monster and...
3: Okay.
4: Do It by Stray Kids.
3: Ooh. Is it that you love Stray Kids? Because I still have your Chak Chak Boom here.
4: Yes, I love them so much.
3: Okay, my darling. Adios.
4: Adios.
3: Alrighty. She says it is DJ. What do you say? Do you have another word? Like I said, I would only take three calls for this one. So two more calls to go. Who is this person? Do you know the person? Let me know. Hello?
5: Hello.
3: Hi. How are you?
5: Hi.
3: What's your name?
5: It's Patrick.
3: Hi, Patrick. Okay, Patrick.
5: Wow.
3: What is this person? Who is this person?
5: Please, can you repeat the question? I wasn't around. I was not close to the phone.
3: Okay, so the person starts with D and ends with J. And it's a person's job. It's a fun job. So what fun job starts with D and ends with J?
5: DJ.
3: DJ. Okay. Now, if DJ or DJ is correct, you get one song. So what's the song you want me to play for you?
5: Love Shot.
3: Love Shot by who?
5: I cannot remember the name.
3: Okay. So give me a song you know the person that sang it.
5: Okay, Rockabye.
3: Say that again.
5: Rockabye.
3: Ooh.
5: Rockabye, babe.
3: Ah, you even know how to sing the song. Good. Is this your final answer, though?
5: Yes.
3: All right, darling. Adios.
5: Adios.
3: All righty. Okay, final call. And by the way, the reason why Taylor Swift was trending is because The Fate of Ophelia won an award at the VMAs. And Fate of Ophelia won a video of the year. Good one. Time for the last call for this particular question. Hello.
6: Hi.
3: How are you?
6: I'm good, and you?
3: I am A-okay. What's your name?
6: Maria.
3: Maria. Is it Maria, Maria, or Maria?
6: No, Maria, Amaya.
3: Oh, like Maya. Oh, my gosh. Such a diva you are. Hey, Maya. What's up?
6: I'm good, and you?
3: A-OK, darling. So, Maya, what's the name of the person?
6: DJ.
3: Okay. So, if DJ is correct, you get one song. So, what's the song you want me to play?
6: Body to Body by BTS.
3: Okay. All righty. All right, darling. Adios.
6: Adios.
3: Adios. All righty. Okay, three calls taken, and it is time for the word. Starts with a D, ends with a J, and it's so simple because it's a DJ. Yeah. That was easy, right? Yeah. I can be nice. In short, I am nice. Which one is I can be nice? Benny, what are you saying? You're nice. Yes. You guys should not say I'm not nice. I am nice. I am nice. Yes. Okay, let's go play the music. We're starting with Fate of Ophelia, Body to Body, BTS, Stray Kids, Chak Chak Boom, Rockabye, Clean Bandit, Baby Monster, We Go Up. Oh, my, we have plenty songs. Oh, my gosh. Who knows? I might come back to give you one more question, but let's leave it for Ophelia and her fate. The Fate of Ophelia. Let go.

0: really have to tell you guys this story. So one day I went to a supermarket and I was quite hungry, and I went to like the pastry shelf where they sell pastries, right? These freshly baked. I'm a fan of baked goods. I do love baked goods. So I'm there and I'm looking at the donuts, I'm looking at the meat pies, and I'm like, huh, this one looks interesting. So I asked her and she calls it a super roll. I said, what's a super roll, auntie? Because you can't just say things like words, just you can't just throw a bunch of words and expect me to know what those words mean. So she's like, it's a super roll. I said, what's a super roll? And she just goes, hey, it's like sausage roll, but it has sausage, it has fish, it has boiled egg inside, and there's chicken chopped inside, everything together. And I was like, those proteins have no business in a roll together.
1: No, it's not a roll, it's a roll.
0: Which brings me to the conversation for today. What are some of those foods that have no business together? You know, some there are some foods that are, you know what, we can try it. And then there's some foods that it is, in fact, sacrilegious
1: mm-hmm.
0: to put them together.
1: Mm-hmm.
0: Case in point, that's super roll.
1: Super roll.
0: Why is there super roll? What is super about it? And in fact, I actually I said, okay, what's super about this? And she goes, and she was saying it so proudly. And I'm happy that she loves her job because she was very enthusiastic. But I'm like, what do you mean? There's sardine, there's boiled egg, there's, there was fish. And there was chicken all chopped up inside mayonnaise inside the super roll.
1: So what was she trying to say when she says super roll?
0: She said it's like a sausage roll.
1: Oh my goodness.
0: But it has many, many, many things. That many, many, many things.
1: Okay. Anyways, well, you guys.
0: It doesn't belong together.
1: See, if you know you are somebody that love weird food, you don't have any business cooking for me, please.
0: Yeah.
1: Because what is fries and ice cream
0: very nice
1: doing together?
0: Very nice.
1: What do you mean by very,
0: very nice?
1: Nice?
0: Close that door. Very nice.
2: You like burgers and fries?
1: I don't like burgers and fries.
2: You like burgers?
0: If you want to talk, you talk on the mic.
2: Do you like burgers?
1: I like burgers.
2: Do you like fries?
1: I like fries.
2: Have you tried burgers and fries?
1: I don't like it.
0: What do you mean?
1: I haven't tried it.
0: Why haven't you tried burgers and fries? No, I know you lie.
2: Have you had
0: bro.
2: Burgers with Girl. Ice cream?
1: Yes. No, but I've had.
0: Have you had burgers with milkshake?
1: No, but I've had ice cream and meat pie. I mean,
0: but it's the same thing.
1: It's not the same thing.
0: It's the same thing.
1: What are you doing? Why would you put fries in your mouth and take ice cream?
2: Hold up.
0: Let me tell you something.
2: Pies and burgers are pretty much the same thing.
0: Yes, yeah. there's a dough, there's a bread, and there's a protein meat, option.
2: There is veggies
0: and there's some
2: in
0: sort
2: it.
0: Of a sauce.
2: Now let me catch up. You eat meat pie and ice cream, right?
0: Mm-hmm. Yes.
2: What do you have in meat pie?
0: Meat.
2: And pie.
1: We have carrots. We have green peas. Depends though.
2: Do you have
1: There's Irish in it.
0: Yes, you do.
2: So you just had fries and meat pie.
0: Thank you. Drop that mic. Round of applause.
1: I don't
0: know.
1: Great. Anyway.
0: Let me tell you something.
1: Oh
0: I don't often say this, but you see fries and ice cream or slash fries and milkshake. I'm not talking about Irish that you chop and it's soggy.
1: Mm-hmm.
0: Talking about the one that they buy in a bag that is very crispy.
1: Mm-hmm.
0: The saltiness of the fries together with the sweetness. I'm not saying eat it like a complete meal. But if you have some ice cream with you, take one fry and just do it. I promise you, my darling, very nice.
1: Mm.
0: Because salt actually has a way of enhancing sweetness. I hope you are aware of this. It's why salted caramel will always taste better than normal caramel. Because salted caramel, yes, absolutely yes. In fact, it's even a thing. It's a culinary fact that salt enhances the sweetness of things. That is why when you are baking, you often find, they always tell you, add a pinch of salt. Even if you're making chocolate cake, add a pinch of salt. You're making ice cream, add a pinch of salt. You're making caramel, add a pinch of salt. You're making chocolate, add a pinch of salt. So I say all this to say, that one, is it weird? Yes. Should you try it? Absolutely. Let's go on a quick break. And when we come back, hopefully I'm able to make Lady Faith a believer. This is Kids 101.7 FM. Do not go anywhere.

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1: 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We're still talking about foods that we believe do not belong together. Now, I spent about 10 minutes trying to convince Lady Faith that, in fact, milkshakes or ice cream and a fries can be dipped in the way you would dip, like, you know, ketchup. It's a thing, I promise you. It's actually not bad at all. But you know what is weird for me? All of you that put sugar in beans, I'm not sure what else you can do to convince me. I'm not sure. I'm really not sure what you can do to convince me that sugar and beans is not an odd combo. I'm not sure. I will. Oh my
2: God. It's an interesting combo. Really.
1: It's an interesting combo. Okay, sell your markets.
2: I mean, honestly, just try it and prove it to yourself.
1: But it's, the sweetness of the beans with the palm oil, how is that?
2: It's just unique in a way. Yeah, it's unique.
1: Please leave my studio.
2: Try it.
1: Please leave my studio and make way for Lady Faith, because I know Lady Faith, at least this one has passed her. She doesn't involve herself
3: What's
1: in
3: that?
1: These kinds of sacrilege. Beans and sugar.
3: What?
1: Beans and sugar.
3: Who does that?
1: The people like that just...
3: Beans and sugar?
2: Sugar when preparing the whole thing, like...
1: See the way he emphatically
2: not a lot of sugar, just like a little bit of sugar to just give that unique kind of sweetness to it.
3: Oh! God. There is problem in the land.
1: There is trouble.
3: Hell, sugar and beans.
1: But I hear that people are doing sugar in other things like yam and eggs.
3: I don't like that thing. That's. Oh my goodness.
1: Let me tell you why you people do yam.
3: Popcorn and granite.
1: Guguru and ekpa.
3: I don't like it.
1: What do you
3: at
1: mean?
3: Oh,
1: what do you mean?
3: What do you mean? You're eating popcorn and granuts together.
1: Delicious.
3: That one is even okay. What do you mean you're taking Goldimo and granuts together? Or is it pap and granuts together? My goodness, what is going on?
1: You know what? Let's just first, before we move on to other weird things, which we agree they are weird, let's continue with this yam and egg and sugar. Let me tell you why I say
3: yam and egg and sugar.
1: Those of you that put sugar in yam is because you lack patience. Let me explain. Because now the yam is still new and it's tasting water. You can't wait. You see, people like Queen Coco, I'm very patient. For a good bite of yam, I'm very patient. There is a time of the year when I actually stopped buying yam.
3: Yeah, actually.
1: Because I know.
3: I think everybody should know that by
1: because
3: now.
1: Because I know. I don't like new yam. You count me out of your new yam.
3: Oh,
1: I'll come
3: goodness.
1: For the festival though. I'll come for the party. But you see, eating the new yam, it's just very watery. And so I posted on my WhatsApp status the other day and I said, can the good people of Benue State let me know, the food basket, let me know, when can we start buying yam?
3: What is happening?
1: What is happening? And I was told that, listen, you can buy it. It won't be that bad right now. But it still has a bit of water. So I'm very happy to announce, let's hold hands as I say it, I got yam yesterday.
3: Oh, wow.
1: I'll let you know if it's any good. I was told that I should rather fry than boil.
3: Oh, okay.
1: Yeah, I was told that it would be better fried for now.
3: For now.
1: Mm-hmm.
3: Mm. Okay. Yeah. Well, so fried plantain, beans, and custard. I don't think it's so much. It's not too much weird.
1: The custard for me is a bit off. But
3: I would swap the custard with pap.
1: No, it's the same thing.
3: No, well, I
1: the only
3: mean,
1: difference is pap is fermented.
3: Yeah, it's the same thing. But I mean, what I'm saying is in my own head. Because normally I would not even take custard. I don't like custard. Okay. And now I hear that there's custard ice cream.
1: Listen, I can see how that worked out.
3: Yes.
1: I can see how that works out. I really can.
3: So after you make your custard, you turn in condensed milk and let it freeze.
1: Listen, it makes sense. Yeah. There are some places in the US where they sell frozen custard and they swirl it into ice cream cone. Like it's ice cream. You would think, if you see it, you would think it's ice cream. Yeah. I can see it. I can dig it. I'm here for it. Because I mean custard
3: for
1: is
3: ice cream, yeah.
1: So so I'll tell you why I say we are different. I think that the way we eat custard in Nigeria here, I feel, is different from the way maybe other countries eat custard. Because for us, custard is like an akara and pap thing, right? It's a breakfast. But in other countries, custard is actually a dessert. So it's a lot sweeter over there. They really pack a lot of sugar.
3: And condensed milk,
1: yes,
3: whipped cream,
1: thank
3: all of those
1: you
3: things
1: fruits
3: inside
1: they
3: of
1: put
3: it.
1: Fruits in it. Yeah. I've been somewhere where they
3: blueberries,
1: offered me
3: strawberries.
1: Yes. And it actually works like that as well. But I also still like it as a Nigerian with akara.
3: Oh, okay.
1: Yeah.
3: Anyways,
1: and also they don't, someone it, they don't
3: say,
1: eat it hot.
3: They don't take it hot. Yeah. After they make it, they will just freeze it.
1: Chill
3: for
1: it
3: a
1: down
3: while.
1: And make it very.
3: I hear someone say mayonnaise and boiled egg, but that's not bad.
1: That's not bad at all.
3: Good. I eat mayonnaise and boiled egg.

suddenly your brain will be like, please, can you come again? I didn't hear you and all of that. But I'm not going to do that with you guys today. You've got three questions. We've got mind-bending, you know, trivia questions. I have spelling bee, today. And it's going to be a lot. So I hope you're ready for me because I'm ready for you. And when you come correct. Don't no Google, no asking big brother, no asking big sister, no shouting random answers, no guessing, no asking me, is it this, is it that? That's not what we're going to do today. So let's see who is actually smart. If you're ready, I am ready. So let's go listen to more music. When we are back, we are going to take up our game show. Until that time, let's go listen to Lecrae with I Will Find You. Do stay.

0: Hey, babe.
1: Yes, babe. What's up?
0: Did you hear them say Kids FM was just for kids?
1: Yes, one of my friends said so.
0: Girl, she lied. Kids FM is where I come to learn about life. You know now, as an almost adult.
1: Really? Aww. I've missed out on so much. Anyway, I'll start listening to Kids FM now.
0: Yeah. 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

0: 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My name is Lady Faith, and you already know what time it is. It is time for our game. So if you know you're happy, you're excited, I want you here, you call me up because the phone lines are now open. You can now call me up and let's play games if you're ready for Spelling Bee, Trick Question, Trivia Question. All you have to do is call the number 0901-808-9811. Or you can call the other number 0907-328-8728. And that is WhatsApp. You can also call the other number 0901-808-9811. All right, let's take this one here. Hello.
1: Hello, good afternoon.
0: Good afternoon, my darling. How are you doing?
1: I'm fine, thank you.
0: All right, what is your name?
1: My name is Zion.
0: Your name is what?
1: Zion.
0: Brian. Okay, Brian. So, are you ready for my question?
1: Zion.
0: Oh, Zion. I thought you said Brian. I'm so sorry. Zion. Okay, Zion. So, are you ready for my question?
1: Yes, ma.
0: Okay. So, I want you, it's going to be a spelling bee, and I would want you to spell the word conscience.
1: Conscience.
0: Yes, conscience.
1: Conscience.
0: C-O-N. Okay.
1: S-I.
0: Okay.
1: E-N-C-E.
0: Oh my goodness. Are you sure that is correct? Is that your final spelling?
1: C-O-N.
0: Okay.
1: S-C-I.
0: Okay.
1: E-N-C-E.
0: E-N-C-E. And that is correct. A round of applause for you. Well done, Zion. Well done. So what song would you want me to play for you?
1: Come Over by BTS.
0: Come Over by BTS. Okay. I'm going to do that for you, okay?
1: Yes,
0: all right, bye. Okay, so Zion has already answered his own question. He said, oh, you know what? I want to spell. No, he didn't say he wants to spell, but he actually proved himself right by spelling. So if you want to be that person, you can also call me up and let's talk. Let's play games. Okay, so I have a call here. Hello? Oh, my goodness. Okay, so if you're ready, 0201-226-3350, you can call the other number 0901-808-9811. Hello? Hello?
2: Hello, good afternoon, Ma.
0: Good afternoon, my darling. How are you?
2: Good, Ma.
0: Okay, so are you ready for my question?
2: Yes, Ma.
0: Okay, so what comes after Tuesday?
2: Wednesday,
0: and that is correct. A round of applause. Okay, by Cat Eye.
2: Yes.
0: Okay, I'm gonna do that for you, okay?
2: Okay.
0: All right, bye. Okay, so you know what? Let's go listen to more music. I mean, we have a couple of songs queued up already. When we're back, I see that this segment is becoming a hot one. Anyways, let's go listen to Come Over by BTS. We'll be right back.

If the alphabets could give advice, T would say, take risks, travel far and wide, and most importantly, take naps whenever possible, if you can.

if the alphabets could give advice, K might say, keep calm, keep cool, and keep on eating tacos.

0: Hello.
1: Hello.
0: Hi. Good afternoon. What's your name?
1: My name's Amanda.
0: Amanda, how are you doing today?
1: How about you?
0: Oh, I'm doing very well. Thanks for asking. All right, Amanda, are you ready for my question?
1: Yes.
0: Okay. So, Amanda, what do you call a baby cat?
1: A kitten.
0: Are you sure?
1: Yeah.
0: Nah, I don't think so. I think it's a lion.
1: No, it's a kitten.
0: Okay. You got me. It's correct. All right, Amanda, what song would you want me to play for ya?
1: Okay, I want you to play me Left Right by XG.
0: I didn't get you.
1: Left Right by XG.
0: Left Right by Ethy?
1: By XG.
0: Oh, XG. Left Right by XG. Okay, I'm going to check for that for you, okay?
1: Okay.
0: All right.
1: Thank you.
0: You're welcome. Bye.
1: I love you. Bye.
0: I love you too. Oh, oh my goodness. How many times do you get the I love you thing every day? Do you get it more than me? I'm so happy. Okay, so let's take this one here. Hello.
2: Hello. Good afternoon.
0: Hi. Good afternoon. What's your name?
2: Patrick.
0: Patrick. Hi, Patrick. How's your day going?
2: Very nice.
0: Okay, so Patrick, I want you to spell the word miscellaneous.
2: Miscellaneous.
0: Yes. And I think you're ready. Your time starts now. It's a countdown. 10 seconds.
2: M-I-S.
0: Okay.
2: A.
0: Sorry.
2: A-L.
0: Nah, you're wrong. Miscellaneous. You have 6 more seconds.
2: M-I-S-E-L.
0: Nah, you're wrong. okay. All right, so you know what? I'll give you another word to spell. 10 seconds. Spell privilege.
2: Okay. Privilege.
0: Yes, privilege.
2: P-R.
0: Yeah.
2: I-V.
0: Okay.
2: I.
0: You started off correct. P-R-I-V. You have to continue from there. Privilege. Privilege.
2: P-R-I-V.
0: Uh-huh.
2: I-L.
0: Uh-huh.
2: E-D-G-E.
0: Oh, my goodness. You were very, very close. So close. You said P-R-I-V-I-L-E, but the last words you used, wrong. Privilege. There's no D in privilege, my darling. So, you know what's going to happen? I want you to call me back again. I'll give you another word. Or probably I'll just change the question for you, okay?
2: Okay.
0: All right, thank you. Okay, so 0201-226-3350. Hello? Hello?
3: Hello, good afternoon.
0: Good afternoon, my darling. What's your name?
3: My name is Miracle.
0: Miracle. Okay, Miracle. Are you ready for my question?
3: Yes.
0: All right. So, Miracle, spell maintenance.
3: Thank you.
0: Sorry? Maintenance. Maintenance.
3: Maintenance.
0: Yes. To maintain something. When you're trying to maintain something.
3: M-A-I-N-C-A-N-C.
0: Go away. Come again.
3: What?
0: Come again, but gradually, don't rush it. Spell it one after another, okay?
3: M.
0: Mm-hmm.
3: A.
0: Okay.
3: I.
0: Okay.
3: N.
0: Okay.
3: C.
0: Mm-hmm.
3: A.
0: Nah, there's no A after a T. Maintenance. Maintenance.
1: Okay, let me go again.
0: Okay, go again.
1: M.
0: Mm-hmm.
1: A.
0: Mm-hmm.
1: I.
0: Mm-hmm.
1: N.
0: Okay.
1: T.
0: Mm-hmm.
1: E.
0: Mm-hmm.
1: N.
0: Mm-hmm.
1: A.
0: Mm-hmm.
1: N.
0: Mm-hmm.
1: T.
0: Did you say C or T?
1: T, letter T.
0: Letter T?
1: Yeah.
0: For maintenance?
1: Okay, C is done.
0: Oh, my goodness. You scared me there. A round of applause for you. Okay, Miracle. That was a very long time to maintain. Okay, so what song would you want me to play for you?
1: Brave Enough to Be Unknown by Alan Walker.
0: Brave Enough to Be what?
1: Unknown by Alan Walker.
0: Okay, I'm gonna do that for you, okay?
1: Okay, bye.
0: All right, bye. Okay, so, my goodness, that was really tough. Maintenance. 0201-226-3350. Hello? Hello?
4: Good afternoon.
0: Good afternoon. What's your name?
4: My name is Faith.
0: Faith? Really?
4: Yes.
0: Oh, hi there, Faith. How is it going?
4: Fine.
0: Okay, so Faith, I have a question for you. Are you ready?
4: Yes, ma'am.
0: Okay, so Faith, what do cows drink?
4: Yes. Cows drink?
0: Yeah, what do cows drink?
4: Not milk.
0: Milk?
4: Yes, ma'am.
0: Ah. Cows
4: water.
0: Don't... I want you to give me a correct answer. So for the last time, Faith, okay, what do cows drink?
4: Water.
0: That is correct. A round of applause. I was very scared there when you said milk. Okay, so they drink milk. That's why they produce milk, right?
4: Yes.
0: Oh, she said yes. Okay, so what song would you want me to play for you?
4: Turn the Radio On by Chris Brown.
0: Turn the Radio On by Chris Brown. Is it a clean song?
4: Yes, ma'am.
0: Okay. All right then, no problem. I'm going to play that for you.
4: Turn the music on.
0: All right. All right then. Thank you. Bye.
4: Bye.
0: Okay. Hello. Hello.
5: Hello.
0: Hi. Good afternoon.
5: Hi.
0: Good afternoon.
5: Good afternoon,
0: my darling. What's your name?
5: My name's Vivi.
0: Your name is Vivi?
5: Phoebe.
0: Okay, Phoebe. How are you doing?
5: I'm actually a third caller.
0: Oh, my goodness. Are you serious? You know what? Drum rolls for you, my darling. Welcome, Phoebe. All right, my darling, how are you doing today?
5: I'm fine.
0: Okay, so I'm doing very well. I'm now happier now that you've called. My name is Lady Faith, and this is the Pickup Show. And on the Pickup Show, this is the game show. So are you ready to play games with me today?
5: Yes, I am.
0: Okay, so you know what's going to happen? Because you're a first-time caller, I'm going to give you a very simple question. No, sorry, a simple thing to spell for me, and that tells me how you are. So you know what? I want you to spell the word beautiful.
5: Okay.
0: Mm-hmm.
5: B.
0: Mm-hmm.
5: E.
0: Okay.
5: A.
0: All right.
5: U.
0: Mm-hmm.
5: C.
0: Mm-hmm.
5: I.
0: Mm-hmm.
5: S.
0: Mm-hmm.
5: U.
0: Correct, that was done. Oh, my beautiful Phoebe, thank you so much. So tell me, what song would you want me to play for you?
5: Touch by Cat's Eye.
0: I should play what?
5: Touch by Cat's Eye.
0: Okay, no problem. I'm going to do that for you. I hope you enjoy, okay?
5: Yes,
0: All right. Bye. Oh my goodness, the joy of having new colors. Woof. That was so beautiful. But you know what? We have a couple of songs queued up already. So let's go listen to more music. When we are back, we are going to play more games. And for those of you calling me, I understand. I will be back soon, okay? Don't go nowhere.
6: Okay. I see what's happening, yeah. You're face to face with greatness and it's strange. You don't even know how you feel. It's adorable. Well, it's nice to see that humans never change. Open your eyes, let's begin. Yes, it's really me, it's Maui, breathe it in.

0: you bond while working together. That can be fun, and that will make it more interesting, and that will actually make kids to, you know, like and participate more in house chores. I mean, am I communicating, mommy and daddy?
1: Yay!
0: Okay, I love that. What about my soda pops? Are you there? Okay. All right, my love. So, and then sometimes too, you can actually give yourself something to look forward to. Like, you can promise yourself something that, if I finish doing these chores by this time, I'm going to give myself one chocolate. You know, you can have a treat for yourself. Even mommy and daddy, you can actually do that too, to ginger your My Soda Pops, right? So that they will do the work sharp, sharp. If you want things done sharp, sharp, you know how to, you know, make them feel special. Yeah. Give them a little treat. Yes. Anyways, that is for that one. And then, I think I've actually exhausted every angle of this, but I mean, you can still call me. Let's talk some more, but I will soon be wrapping up anyways. Oopsie, I lost that call there. I'm so sorry, my love. Anyways, before I forget to... someone told me that today is her birthday. She told me, I think 2 weeks ago, and I've not forgotten. And the name of the birthday celebrant is Kele Baby. Kele Baby, are you there? Anyways, happy birthday to you, my darling Kelechi. Kelechi especially told me that today is my birthday. And I had to keep it at the back of my mind. Kele Baby, I cannot forget that today is your birthday. Happy birthday to you, my darling Kele Baby. I wish you long life and prosperity. Hip, hip, hip. Hooray. Hello. Hello.
2: Hello.
0: Hi, love. What's your name?
2: Hello. My name is Anissa.
0: Your name is?
2: Anissa.
0: Anissa. Is that what you said?
2: Hello. Yes.
0: Your name is
2: Hello.
0: Anissa, right?
2: Hello.
0: Oh, how are you doing, my love?
2: Hello.
0: Can you hear me? Oh, we lost that call there. Do well to call back. Anyways, it is 101.7 Kids FM Abuja, your family fun radio station. I definitely had a good time talking to you. My special shout out to Mimi, to Faith, to Pew Pew, Amanda, Farida, Chloe, and yes, of course, Farisa. Yes, Farisa's birthday too is tomorrow. Happy birthday to you in advance. Anyways, don't go nowhere, because coming up next on the 4 o'clock hour is going to be the Sing and Play. I got some interesting game today for you to play. I mean, if you think that you're smart enough, if you think that it's going to be as easy as yesterday, try me. Today, I made it a little bit more difficult. So if you feel that you have the brain for it, call me up on the 4 o'clock hour. It's still me, Susie the Big Baby, Ipsy Daisy, aka I'm just a baby. Scry that, I'm a buzz baby. Stay with Susie.

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1: 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They lie. 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

0: 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It's time for the Sing and Play. Are you ready? Because I'm ready. Hello. Hey, Sugar, what's your name?
1: Michelle.
0: Michi. All right, Michelle, you ready for Susie the Big Baby?
1: Yes.
0: All right. So, the game is actually a very easy one, okay? So, I'm going to give you a boring task, and your job is to tell me one thing, one creative way that you can make that task enjoyable. Do you understand? Hello? Are you there?
1: Yes.
0: Okay. Do you understand what I said, right?
1: Yes.
0: Okay. So, cleaning your room. How are you going to make it interesting or enjoyable? You can give me more than one answer. It doesn't matter. Just give me an answer on how you can make cleaning your room very interesting.
1: Favorite song.
0: What?
1: I said playing a danceable and my favorite song.
0: Oh, playing a danceable or your favorite song. That is good. Okay, that is correct. But as long as you're not too distracted by the music, right? Do we agree?
1: Yes.
0: Exactly.
1: Yes.
0: All right, Sugar. So what song should Susie play for you?
1: Faded.
0: Okay. By Alan Walker, right?
1: Yes.
0: I got you, boo. I got you. All right, my love. We don't say bye. What do we say?
1: Meow, meow.
0: Meow, meow, my love. It was the extra echo. Meow for me. Anyways, we go on. Okay, let's take this call from here. Hello? Hello?
2: Hello, good evening, Ma.
0: Good evening, love. What's your name?
2: My name is Mimi.
0: All right, Mimi, you ready for Susie?
2: Yes.
0: All right. Folding clothes. What is your best way to make it less boring for you?
2: Ma?
0: What is the best way that you can make folding clothes less boring?
2: Singing.
0: Okay, that can work. Any other thing?
2: Ma?
0: Any other thing? I mean, that can work, right? But any other thing?
2: Like, maybe doing it with somebody.
0: Doing it with someone. Mm-hmm. Well done. All right. And I can drop a few more for you, right? Do you know that sometimes too, when you sort out clothes, it can make it faster. Like you sort them out. Like maybe you sort out, you know, all the trousers, all the this one, all the that one. Then you have, you know, you just focus on one, finish up with them, focus on the other one. You know, that kind of thing. Sorting them out, either by colors or by any other way. Anyways, my darling, let me not talk too much. What song should I play for you?
2: Diamond Heart by Alan Walker.
0: All right. I got you, boo. I got you. We don't say bye. What do we say?
2: Meow, meow.
0: Meow, meow. All right. Let's see. Okay. Take another one. Hello. Hello. Hello. All right. We'll take another one. Hello.
3: Hello, good afternoon.
0: Good evening, my love. What's your name?
3: My name is Zion.
0: Zion. All righty, Zion, talk to me. Are you ready for me?
3: Yes, ma'am.
0: Oh, okay. Homework. How would you make doing your homework less boring?
3: I think I would memorize things because I like memorizing things.
0: Yeah. Really? You know it's homework.
3: Yeah.
2: I like to memorize them,
0: Okay, you memorize it from school, or I don't understand how you're going to make homework less boring for you by memorizing it.
2: Wait, homework?
0: Mm-hmm.
2: It's not boring to me. I find it interesting.
0: I know, but we're playing a game, right? So I'm giving you a scenario. Like, if your homework is boring for you, what are the likely measures you can take to make it less boring for you? Pretty much.
2: Listen to music.
0: Ah, wow. You know that you have failed this one. All right. Thank you so much for calling, my love. We don't say bye. What do we say? Meow, meow.
2: Yeah,
0: don't worry. Call back again for another one. Let's see who can answer this one. Okay. Meow, meow, darling. All right. Oh, I just lost that WhatsApp call. We'll take another one. Hello.
4: Hello. Good evening, ma.
0: Good evening, my love. What's your name?
4: Farida.
0: What did you say?
4: Farida.
0: Farida. All right, Farida. Are you ready for me?
4: Yes.
0: Okay, so I asked the question, how can you make homework less boring for you? Right, so what are the likely answer you can give me?
4: If the homework is too much, I will finish one first, then go to the other one, or to do it with somebody to make it more fun.
0: Mm-hmm. Those two answers are very correct. Well done. All right, love. So, what song should Susie play for you?
4: By Alan Walker.
0: Okay, I got you, boo. Definitely, I'm gonna play that song for you. We don't say bye. What do we say?
4: Meow, meow.
0: Meow, meow. All righty, right. You already know it is 101.7 Kids FM Abuja, your family fun radio station. Let's go listen to some music and make sure as you're listening to it, make sure you dance. Do you know what, guys? I just noticed this thing right now. The three songs that was selected by you, by Soda Pop, they are all from Alan Walker. The first one is Faded, Alan Walker. The second one is Diamond Heart, Alan Walker. Now the third one is Play, Alan Walker. Wow. So you guys love Alan Walker like this. Okay, let's go enjoy it. When I come back, we're taking off from there. Stay with Susie.

0: All right, Sizzle the Big Baby's back. Did I stay long? Oh, I'm sorry. 101.7 AE Kids FM Abuja. You already know it is still the Sing and Play. Let's play, love. Hello.
1: Hello. Good afternoon.
0: Good evening, my darling. What's your name?
1: Princess.
0: Princess. Okay, Princess. Are you ready for Sizzle the Big Baby?
1: Yes.
0: Okay, you already know the game, right? So I'll give you something. You tell me the possible way that you can actually make it better, right? Or less boring. Can you hear me?
1: Yes, Princess. I can hear you.
0: Okay, so I'll give you a scenario. You tell me how you can make that less boring. Okay?
1: Okay,
0: so now washing dishes, how would you make that less boring for you?
1: Ivan.
0: Washing of dishes, how would you

0: make reading more interesting for you. You will what?
1: I will close the book.
0: Sorry, I didn't hear you, my darling.
1: Hello? I said I will close the book.
0: You will change the book. Is that what you said?
1: Yes.
0: Hmm. Really? But what if you have to read that book? Like, you need to read that book because you just need to read it, right? What are you going to do that will make reading less boring for you?
1: Let me actually speak for myself. Actually, when I'm finding something boring, it feels that I'm stressed out or tired.
0: Mm-hmm.
1: When I sleep, I'll go back to sleep.
0: Wonderful. And that is the answer I was looking for. Well done. Yes. You set small reading goals. Like, okay, I'll read a little, then go and rest, then come back to read again. Beautiful. That is a good one. All right, so what song should I play for you?
1: I want you to play for me a Song of Salam.
0: Song of?
1: Salam.
0: I can't hear that last word.
1: I'm a miracle baby.
0: Oh, miracle baby, right?
1: Yes.
0: Okay. I got you, boo. I got you. We don't say bye. What do we say?
1: Love you. I really
0: love you too. I missed you too, my darling Ozzy. So good to hear from you once more. Meow meow.
1: Yeah.
0: All right. 101.7 Kids FM Abuja. Let's play. Hello.
2: Hello. Good evening, ma.
0: Good evening, my love. What's your name?
2: It's Rose.
0: Rose, my Rose, how you doing?
2: Fine.
0: Awesome. All right, Rose, you ready for me?
2: Yeah.
0: Okay, so now the game has changed, right? I'm going to give you a situation, okay. Then you tell me if it is work or if it is distraction, okay? Your answer is to tell me if it is work or distraction. Here we go. I'll clean my room while listening to music. What is your answer? Is it work or distraction?
2: It's work because you can be like sitting or arranging your clothes while you sit and you're making the work fun for yourself.
0: Well done. That is correct. It's work. Okay. So what song should Susie play for you?
2: Iconic.
0: All right, my love. I got you, boo. We don't say bye. What do we say?
2: Meow, meow.
0: Meow, meow, my love. All righty. Let's take some more calls. Hello.
3: Hello.
0: Hi, my love. What's your name?
3: It's Precious.
0: Precious. Precious, baby. Are you ready for me?
3: Yes, ma'am.
0: Okay. You already know, you're going to tell me if it is work or distraction, right? I'll watch one video before starting my homework. Then 3 hours later, you haven't started. So, is it work or distraction?
3: It's distraction.
0: How though?
3: Because you were playing...
0: Oh my God, I'm so sorry. I should have just asked for your music. Oh no, what have I done? Anyways, I owe you one, okay? You actually got the answer correct. It's just this network that, oh no, my love. I'm so sorry. Let's go on a short break. I feel so bad and I don't know if I can, you know, get her back on the phone. Anyways, let's go listen to more music. I will be right back. Enjoy.

looking so insane. Is that all you do? Breakfast to dinner. Algorithm bulletproof, a break in your fingers. Thank you for the comments. It's because of all- Kids FM 101.7. Let's play!

0: You already know it is 101.7 Kids FM Abuja. Let's play. I'm about to wrap up this thing and play, so hurry up. Hello.
1: Hello.
0: Hi, what's your name?
1: I'm Shama.
0: You're who?
1: Shama.
0: Shaman? Is that what you said?
1: Yes, ma'am.
0: Shaman, are you a first time caller?
1: No.
0: Shaman, on the school bus drive, are you sure?
1: Okay, on the school bus ride, yeah.
0: Because I'm like, this name is sounding new in my ears. All right. I'm going to welcome you, Shaman, yeah? All right, my darling Shaman, you are absolutely welcome to 101.7 Kids FM Abuja. This is the school bus drive, and she's the big baby who's the school bus drive. So glad to have you here, Shaman. And I hope I'll keep hearing from you. Would I?
1: Huh? Yes,
0: ma'am. Yeah! Okay, love. Are you ready for me? We are on the sing and play. Do you want to play?
1: Yes, ma'am.
0: Okay. This one is quite easy. So you're just going to tell me if it is work or distraction based on the scenario that I give to you.

0: 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You're tuned in to Kids FM, where the fun never stops. Don't miss out on all the exciting games and awesome shows we've got just for you. Let's have fun!
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